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4: 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William Penn Highway westbound in the area of the Shell Station for a disabled tractor trailer.

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1: Okay.
0: 3891 Weiser Town Road. A check on the welfare of a female in the 8th grade named Ohana Klein. We got a safe to say. She texted one of her friends last night saying that she attempted to slit her wrist but didn't go deep enough.

0: 28 will start towards Eastern Time as well.
1: Pretty soon.
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0: 26. I'm also en route to Wastertown.
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0: that 115.
1: There's a tree down on the service line to that address. Can you notify West 10 for me, please?
0: Except we're already headed in.
2: Car 179, go ahead.
3: 10X, not walking.
2: 1949, 1955, 2010.
1: With the brush and close off that other side, I'd appreciate it.
4: 10-4, we'll be down in a minute.
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0: Entonces, sí.
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1: Can you grab that DAV by chance?
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1: 2115.
0: It's going to be out of Ontario. It's going to be Charlie Victor, Whiskey Mike, 716. Should be on Mercedes.
1: Seven four.

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1: Receive 2015.
2: 250 to 27. You want me to still proceed in?
0: Nope. He's pulling back on the roadway.
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5: Named Alex Harris, wearing a blue tank top, silver shorts with black bottom, tattoos on his hand, blue eyes.
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5: 2016, there's going to be two kids on scene, 9-year-old and 11-year-old females. One's with the mother, the other's in the living room. He's still on scene gathering his items. Caller advised, no alcohol involved, but they both smoked at Act 64.
0: Also.
5: 1-3, that's received.

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0: That's current and valid to Khalil out of Latrobe. Negative 30 is current CCP. Can you confirm the plate for me?
1: It's going to be a Canada plate at Ontario. Charlie, Victor, Whiskey, Mike, 716.
0: 10-4.

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3: 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Is that car there?

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0: 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What's a cross for spruce?
1: It's right at the corner of Spruce and Bendon Circle.
0: All right, copy. Thanks.
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0: A parking complaint, 410 Orbiter Drive off of Voyager Drive for a vehicle that's parked on the street illegally. It's a white GMC. Gave a 28 of Mike Zulu Tango 5019. I'm running that now.
1: Careful.
2: County, can you run a call history on that Spruce address, please?

0: 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There's nothing in the past year.
1: Copy that. We're going to head there and make contact. 27 got a hold of him, but we want to verify.
0: Thank you.
2: It is current valid 9 of 26 on a 10-4 to an Ethan Mansberry out of Somerset County. Correction on that, a chilling suspended type F insurance cancellation.
0: 10-4.
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0: Are you going to stop at that location, or are you going to run up the orbiter?
1: I'm going to stop down here real fast and check it.
0: Okay, received. I'm also getting reports of disabled vehicle 136 near the gun rack. I'm going to run out there and check that real quick as well.
1: 10-4.
0: 6311-6322.
1: Good.
0: Can you start towards orbiter? See if you can take care of that.
1: Yeah, 10-4, I'm on my way over there.

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0: I'm out at Mama Papino's on 136 here for follow-up in West End.
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0: to 6322.
2: Good.
0: Keystar Church Walmart, loss prevention just called me. They have a retail theft. And I'll hand the orbiter when I clear 136.
2: 10-4.

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2: Can you make contact with Crisis and have them respond here?
1: Simple.

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1: Pretty soon.
2: I'm trying to find that out right now for you.
1: Yeah. Responding Allegheny Township, 449 Chestnut Lane, 72-year-old female, Chespin.
3: Ross Schaefer.
4: Good.
3: Your caller from Orbiter just called back in. That vehicle left. You can cancel.
2: 6311 copies.
3: 2032,
2: 2038. 6311 County. I've got 136 near the county line for a disabled horse trailer.
3: Received 2038.
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1: Klein Hollow Road, Redstone Highlands. We then got another call for room 19, the terrace level. It was an EMS call for a 76-year-old female who fell with right shoulder pain.
2: That worked.
1: Also, can you call in reference to your welfare check?
2: Got it.
3: Received.
0: That's 500 unit, Collin County, go ahead.
3: County, that'll be 508, we're transporting Frick.
0: 508 to Frick, 24.

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0: 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Yeah, give that to the 7-3 core.
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5: Can you just print and fax the 228s for me, please? 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
0: Tower.
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0: You have an ETA for the ambulance.
3: I'll get you one.
0: County, they're here.
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2: Can you start EMS to 3150 Deerfield, unknown age female, possible heat exhaustion?
3: 10-4. I was just on the phone with Monroeville. Apparently she was evicted from Ivanhoe Drive in their area. She is noted in their system as psych issues.
2: Copy.
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1: go ahead.
0: We're wrapping up here. We're going to IRP that call on Hancock.
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0: Copy.

0: Are you looking here for North Walnut Street? 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

0: West 1091, station 610 Alpha, response 4209 Holiday Hills Lane. A 74-year-old female, elevated blood sugar, stomach pain, extremely confused.
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2: Can you call mutual aid? We have a 16-year-old and a 17-year-old. Both have 302s. And see if they'll transport. And see if it's going to be one rig or two rigs if they'll do it.

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0: 2057.
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3: 10-4.
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2: .222. You code 4 down there?
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0: Westmoreland 911, station 121, Bravo response. 325 Main Street, City of New Kent, Parnassus Manor, apartment 501 for a medical alarm activation, no contact. First call, Charlie response, 2536 Leslie Drive, for 77-year-old male, diarrhea, weak and confused. .123 to Leslie at
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0: Code 51, it's the homeowner of 3150 Deerfield. I'm wondering what's going on with the residence.
1: Yeah, 29, dealing with that. Did you get an acknowledgement from Medic 1?
0: Affirmative. 611 in route. I can get an ETA. Do you have any change with the patient?
1: Negative. Complaining of headaches, muscle spasms, fatigue, confusion.
0: 10-4, stand by.

0: ETA for 611.
1: No, 72-year-old female, that's cloudy breathing.
2: 10-4.
3: Put paramedic Steve-O on the assignment as well, and I'll let you know when we're transporting.
4: Copy. 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
6: 2116.
2: Good.
0: Yeah, sir, about 6 minutes out.
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2: That one to back up or hold that one. We're not sure how long we're going to be here.
0: K-47. 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
3: Yeah.
0: 2120.

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0: County housing will be there in 5.
1: 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Police are on scene.

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0: 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Like I said, just at 1.2 miles, 502.
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2: EMS responding, Allegheny Township, Pleasant Hill Road to Pleasant Ridge, room 205. 80-year-old female with a laceration to the leg.
0: Yeah.

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1: 1-16-1, 2126. Street, cross street to Pike Street, for a 64-year-old female who fell, leg injury.
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0: Is anybody on scene yet at Citizens?
1: Negative. We just dispatched Lower Valley after 138 diverted to their call.
0: Okay, we're clear here. You can cancel them. 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
5: 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It's a 36-year-old white male named Gary Hill. He's driving a black Tahoe.
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0: 800 block Laux, November Foxtrot, 8155.
1: 800 block of Laux, at 2141.
2: Sunny 58 and 2141.

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1: 241 Sandalwood, apartment 42. It was originally an abandoned call. On callback, we spoke to an Asia Gamble who advised accidental, no emergency.
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0: 6 and 14 is clear, Forbes.
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1: Charity's en route.
0: Okay. 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I'm turning around. Here's a backpack on. He does match the description of that male.
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West Marlin, I'm on station 44, 43, 45, and 42, respond 104 California Avenue, automatic fire alarm, assisting 44 on fire attack 6.

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2: 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I'm calling out of 2127, clearing 2155.

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0: I'll be on scene. Two-story residential. Nothing happening from the outside. Active alarm.
1: Can you repeat? I was on that one call.
0: Two-story residential, nothing evident. 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
1: Lieutenant, we received an order from your station to cancel all units about 3 minutes ago. There should be a security guard on site.
0: Okay, I didn't hear it.

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4: Pepper.
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0: Somewhere.
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1: 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And the Allegheny Township, we're unable to locate.
0: Thank you for looking.
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1: 10-4, I'm right behind you.
5: 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We don't know what she's there for because she was very hard to understand.
4: That one.

0: in 421 Bravo Response, 508 South Church Street, Mount Pleasant Borough, crossing through Eagle Street and College Avenue and Gateway Rehab, Suite 201, in the waiting room for a 48-year-old male who fell out of a vehicle with a head injury, is in talks.
1: Yeah, in the white Monte Carlo.
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1: Yes.
0: 1111 Jefferson Street, the Loyal Hand Apartments. Caller advised there was a male and female sleeping on the benches outside. They're now to be sitting up and talking to each other. She thinks they're possibly homeless. White male in his 50s, red shorts, and a white female wearing a blue dress. She's not advising. She doesn't see them anymore. I'm sure where they went.
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0: 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Room 208, 81-year-old female, respiratory infection, difficulty breathing.
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0: West Marlin LN Station 300, Delta Response, 100 Freedom Way, New Haven Court, at Linwood, Room R205, for an 87-year-old female who fell.
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1: Got it.
0: /121 West 2nd Street, Lathrop Hospital. Just called in advising there was a male leaving the hospital while he's in talk. He was a patient. He's being discharged now. Doctor is requesting you guys notify. To be a 42-year-old white male wearing maroon shirt and camo shorts. Apparently lives out of his vehicle. The hospital staff is unknown where his vehicle is.
1: Terrible.
0: This is going to be the same individual that the park police was dealing with earlier. He's the one that got assaulted on the side of Route 30.
2: Ten, can I be clear heading out to the Lake Road?
0: Here she's 2303. They were unsure of what direction he went. They just said he walked out of the main ER doors.

0: Alrighty, 4110.
1: Thank God.
0: That male just called in here requesting to speak to Park Police. He wants to know how to get his vehicle back from them.
1: All right, you get a location of him.
0: Stand by, I'll look at his rapid.
1: I'm in the area, Tony.
0: 36-2306, the call taker advised his location was outside of the hospital.

0: 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Jefferson at James, PA Mike, Charlie Papa, 0034.
1: Johnny, I'm out with that mail.

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2: What, 12 County, 27 Meridian. 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

0: 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Expires 4 of 27 on a 2012 Audi. Comes back to Man Kung, 1700 Jefferson Street, out of the late trip, negative star, negative stolen. 27's current umbrella is Class C, negative 30s, negative CCV.
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0: County Road 89 unit for North 2nd Street. Car 16812 North 2nd Street. Call reporting unknown type sound came from the residence, possibly a firework. Happened about 15, 20 minutes ago.
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0: 8 County, I'm in here. 2316. Cross streets of Horseshoe Alley and 10th Avenue. 83-year-old female fell with a head injury. Street. 83-year-old female fall with a head injury.
1: Yeah.
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2: 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Odor of smoke on the fourth floor, assisting 81 on Fire Attack 4.
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2: 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Respond 848 Donner Avenue, West Dean Manor. Under a smoke on the fourth floor, assisting 81 on Fire Tac 4.

West Marlin Island Station, 81 Companies 1 and 2, Quinn 80, Washington Ladder 11, Washington Rescue 11 for Rapid Intervention Respond, 848 Donner Avenue, Westgate Manor. Odor of smoke on the fourth floor, assisting 81 on fire attack 4.

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What's more, now, Quint 80 responding to the city of Manassas, Donner Avenue, Westgate Manor, for an odor of smoke on the fourth floor. Assisting 81 on fire attack 4.

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Swan, Iowa, Quint 48, in place of Carroll Township for Swan. City of Manassas, 848 Donner Avenue, Westgate Manor, for odor smoke on the fourth floor. Assisting 81 on Fire Attack 4.

0: 4110, the county.
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0: Did you run this mail already?
1: That's affirmative.
0: 10-4, you just fax that 27 down, please.
1: Very safe. It's going to be Joseph Truman, Erwin.
2: Good.
3: They're reporting the odor of burning is on the fourth floor. If you want to position yourself, maybe to get the ladder up to the fourth floor.
2: Understood.
4: 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Fire attack 4.
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2: Nothing showing all four sides, making our way to 4-4 now. Zephyr.
6: Good. Four, I check 4 through 10. If anything I can know, it was on the 7th floor. Copy, I watched the 4 down. We're stamping with the medic. Fire's on its way up.
3: Six, 3 engine, we're coming on scene.
5: Stage right there.
2: Assistant 1, Captain 5.
5: Good.
2: It's like an odor of a candle or odor of incense. No active smoke on the 4th floor. Still investigating.
5: Understood.
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5: 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We're still investigating an odor. We're 10-4.
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0: Leechburg Road in front of Civic's Landscaping. Mike, Bravo, Charlie, 6803. It's going to be a white, correction, yellow Ford, one side.
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0: is he leaving? No. Hospital staff wants to know why he's back in the hospital.

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0: 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The caller found a device in her door frame. I believe she's being tracked.
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0: Radio 12. It comes back to a Rodney Mendoza. He expired in 24. He's under suspension. Document pickup. Showing an address of 12 Zeller Street, Apartment 1, Greensburg. Negative 30s.
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0: 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I'll be 10-8. Just certified 29.
1: 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I tried certifying it. It's too big. Gotta fill out one of those forms.
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2: 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You going towards Blairsville or towards Route 30?
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0: 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It's showing on a 25 Nissan four-door sedan to Enterprise rental car out of Orlando, Florida.
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2: That's coming back on a photo ID only for a Frederico Prince Jr., 1135 Mirtha Way out of Latrobe. 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
0: Current expires 3 of 2027 on a 2015 Ford belonging to Joyce and Nathaniel Fletcher. Negative SNR, negative stolen.
1: 10-4, name and date. 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

Westmoreland 911, Station 121 Bravo Response, 643 Earl Avenue, across streets George Street and Valley Street. 64-year-old male had cut on his leg, opened up and spurting blood. One 21, 104, patients on blood thinners.

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0: 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Is it okay if I connect him directly to yourself?

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0: 28 to 29. I'm going to call you back.
1: 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I'm going to be out with that vehicle with the Honey Bear.
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1: 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He's showing 130, no extradition, in-state pickup only out of North Carolina.
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0: 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We'll be heading to Forbes.
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0: 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Assist the police with a female that was assaulted.
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1: 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If you can fax out the vehicle information and post it there, all lines, I appreciate it.
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0: 38 County.
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0: on McGee between third and second, 215.
1: 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Two five, 475, 943. 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
1: Yeah.
0: That 28 is expired 2 of 2026 on a 2016 Chevy belonging to Amber Tarr, 303 North 3rd Street, Apartment 1. Jeanette, negative SNR, negative stolen. UCO 12.
1: Yeah, 10-4.
0: That 27 is suspended DUI related document pickup to Clifford out of Rossdale, 130, negative CCP.
1: All right, can you see if they want him for that warrant?
0: 10-4.

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0: That warrant was valid. Do you transport to WCP?
1: 10-4. Who's it from?
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0: 649 South 14th Street for a male, female domestic. The female wants the male removed from the residence. She's advising negative weapons. However, the male had a kitchen knife earlier and was going to slash her tires.
1: Stop.
0: Director is a Hispanic male, 41, Samson Campos.

0: Hey, Tony, I'll be clear on third. 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
1: 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Three oh two Hancock hit and run. Caller doesn't know when it happened. The neighbor came pounding on her door, stated her car was hit. She stated that there's pieces all through the middle of the road.

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0: whoever's coming down Grove Street, see what's going on up there.
1: 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I don't see anything. Like by Prantles?
2: 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He crashed twice up there.

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0: That's going to be 12's complaint on that theft report earlier. Zachary Gray. Current valid negative 30s.
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0: 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NFP 8237. Black Forte.
1: 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What kind of car?
0: Kia Forte.
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2: 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Don Lewis, done out of Turtle Creek. Suspension certifications, no negative stolen.

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Westmoreland 911 Station 121 Delta, response 1510 4th Avenue, City of Arnold, cross streets of 15th and 16th, 38-year-old female, difficulty breathing.

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1: We could.
0: 533 Webster Hollow Road. Caller is advising his son's partner is messaging him, and his son is to be tearing up the residence and is out of control.
1: 10-4.
0: The caller is receiving this information from Snapchat. The actor is a black male, Robert Fulton.
1: Stand for it.

0: Alrighty, Roger. If you're in front of Luxor Hollow Road, that caller is advising that the son is off his medication. It needs to be a 302.
1: Okay, where's the caller at?
0: The caller is calling from Latrobe. He's receiving all this information through Snapchat from a male by the name of Alex.
1: Okay.
0: That male Alex is inside of the residence with the suspect.

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0: 134 Allegheny County 911 was notified. They're going to send Turtle Creek down to check that residence.
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0: Give those numerics one more time, please.
1: Be 533 Webster Hollow Road.
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0: 10 County.
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0: 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Message whoever's messaging him that we're at the front door.
1: All right, Steve. He provided his number. I'll give him a call, the one that's inside.
0: 10-4.

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0: Yeah, I mean, like 204 is out of the east. Can I get my transport time also, please?
1: Or you're out at east at 337, and you called and Rob there at 318.
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0: 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Okay, Miss Pershing, she's actually at work right now. She stated she doesn't know who owns that Kia Forte. Her vehicle's parked out back. Should be a blue Scion.
1: Ten four.

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0: Great.
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2: 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This is 624 County. Can you notify PennDOT for a deer removal in the area of 1933 Ross River Road?
1: Received 343.

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1: Receive. Five tens from 500. You also have 502. Prior supervisory request the 940 be dispatched as well.

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1: Yes.
0: Allegheny County just called back. They checked that residence, spoke with the son. He stated that his mom no longer lives there, and he has no information where she might be.
1: I don't know if they're still on scene, but does he know who would drive this Kia?
0: I have Turtle Creek on the phone now.
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0: 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I had someone in this area earlier tonight. I would like to compare the photo.
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0: 334, that's going to be Turtle Creek PD. She's the one that was on scene, spoke with that juvenile.
1: She's 321, 327, 349. If you want to call on the original caller, I was requesting you call them after you clear.
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0: Just so you're aware, the water authority is advising Old William Penn is going to be closed between Cozy Inn and North Hills Road due to a break.
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1: Got it,
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1: 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What's your mileage on scene?
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0: 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Operations Fire Attack 7.
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0: Wireless hang-up call, phase two location was heading in the roadway in front of 533 Webster Hollow Road. A 911 only phone, no voice contact, unable to complete the callback.
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0: No patient signed. We're going to wait until fire clears to clear the scene.
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0: City of Marysville, Old William Penn Highway is still going to be closed, but emergency vehicles can't access.
1: Time for.
2: Good.
3: We have that number back on the line. They called in, and there's a male stating his girlfriend's not making sense. Just an open line now. We're trying to get info off him.
2: Okay.

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0: Alright.

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0: We have a welfare check, 700 block of James Street. There's a male walking in circles.
1: Okay.
0: Possibly Act 64, but a caller left for work. The black male, 6'1". Shorts, long sleeve shirt, possibly a backpack on, mid to late 30s.
1: Sample.
0: He's now in the middle of the road at the intersection of James and Sylvan.

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1: Good.
0: Okay, his 27 showing current and valid comes back out of Jeanette. He has one non-traffic AOPC out of Westmoreland County, negative 30 for the rest.
1: All right, can you send that down, please? Tenton County, I did see the caller coming to the location here, but I didn't stop. Can you call him back, see if he needs to talk to us?
0: Ever.

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0: 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It's going to be from Cozy Inn to Hills Church, not Cozy Inn to North Hills.
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0: Roxville 901, Station 20, respond in the area of 148 Fry Hollow Road. Tree down blocking the roadway. Operations Fire Attack 11.
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0: It's Moreland Island Station 201, a Delta response, Irwin Borough 933 Grant Avenue, Cross Street, Palmetto Street, Lombard Street. 41-year-old male, found on the floor, unknown medical, not alert.
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2: 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One station 104 in place of 28. Respond near 148 Fry Hollow Road. Retreat on blocking the roadway. First fire truck 11.
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0: Yeah, checking on a vehicle at St. John the Baptist parking lot. 28 is going to be Mike X-Ray, Charlie 3304. 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

Westmoreland 901 Station, 25 respond to AED response. 129 Newsstand Manor Court, apartment 34. 57-year-old female, cardiac arrest, possible code 40.

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0: D1 County, I'm also 1500.
1: Richard.

That's my number one station. 25 respond to AD response. 129 New Stanton Manor Court. Female, cardiac arrest, possible code 40, person's heart attack 11.

West Molinau 1 Station, 25 respond, 80 response, 129 New Stanton Manor Court, apartment 34, 57-year-old female, cardiac arrest, possible code 40, operations fire attack 11.

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0: 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Disregard, that's going to be an iPhone crash detection with no contact, no answer on the callback.

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Respond. Georgia Station Road, McWilliams Road, Enfield Township. Assist the police traffic control for a disabled tractor trailer. Operations Fire Tech 10.

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Georgia Station Road, McWilliams Road, Hemphill Township. Assistant Police with Traffic Control for a stable tractor trailer. Operations Fire Tech 10.

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2: Road, Cross Street, Weddell Road, and Moores Road. 97-year-old male, difficulty breathing. Difficulty breathing.
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4: 18.
1: Fire department's in the area. Bell's Church, Bellsburg, nothing found at the moment.
4: 18, I'm also in the area now.
1: Received 717.

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0: Number 12 Eastgate Avenue to Sunoco. Caller's reporting that the customer lost his wallet. They think the cashier stole it. The male that lost his wallet is currently in the store causing a disturbance.

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1: 709-717-720. 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

Spawn number one, station 71, Indiana engine 120, respond 327 Horton Road, Derry Township. Automatic fire alarm, assisting 71 on fire tech 7.

0: 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Automatic fire alarm, sustaining 71 on Fire Attack 7. Good.
1: Acknowledge.

Spawn on one, Indiana Engine 120 respond, 327 Horn Road, Derry Township. Automatic fire alarm, assisting 71 on fire attack 7.

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0: Part of an erratic driver just turned on to 711 off of 271. It's a dark blue Chevy Blazer. PA registration M. Mary F. Frank Z. Zebra 0752 was crossing the center line. Passing vehicles, there are no passing zone headed towards the diamond.
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1: 4728.
0: I'm behind a bus at the Campa Conference. I think the vehicle's out ahead. We're coming up to People's Road right now. I'm right behind you.
1: The 28 comes back on a 2004 Chevy to a Robert Michael Adams of Johnstown.
0: Does the caller want to speak to us?

County, M. Mary, and Nancy W. Whiskey, 6227. I got a Chevy Blazer at 711 at the West Church Street intersection.

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0: 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She gave a proper passcode. Of course, the fire department canceled. Did not say what set off the alarm.
1: 10-4. Cheers, everybody.
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0: 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Assist police with traffic control for disabled tractor trailer. Operations Fire Tech 10.
1: Can you be somewhere else?
2: No, you know, I'm clear. I was on a hit several couple minutes. Hopefully, we're clear.
1: Four to six, 603. 603. Just fax that 28 down for me, and I'll be 10-8.

0: 225, you can disregard that, K51. It was about the water main break. My transportation called in. I just handled it for you.
1: Richie, thank you.
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Georgia Station Road, McWilliams Road, Hemphill Township. Assist police with traffic control for disabled tractor trailer. Operations Fire Tech 10.

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1: 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Georgia Station Road and McWilliams Road, assisting police with traffic control, disabled tractor trailer, assisting 84 on TAC 10.
0: 10-4.
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1: 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Assisting police with traffic control for disabled tractor trailer. 84 on Fire Tech 10.

0: Car, look at our Valley unit for Route 381. Go ahead. Call a gave between the Mellon property and the Rector Post Office on 381. There's an injured fawn on the roadway. Stand for.
1: Yeah, we already took care of that.
0: Copy, thank you.
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2: 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Assist the police with traffic control for disabled tractor trailer, 1584, Fire Tech 10.
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0: Dispatch from Quinn 84, can you notify PennDOT to see if maybe they have a crew to come out and do this? This might be a long-term thing.
1: Yeah, that's true.

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1: Go ahead, dispatch.
0: Nothing out of 90. You have engine 500 en route, and 75 is acknowledged. No units en route yet.
1: 10-4, we're on scene here with PSP. Don't bother putting anybody else in. We've got what we got's good.
0: 10-4.
2: Thanks.
0: Or you're on tech 7, switch up to 10.

0: 500 from 84. Which way are you coming in? Stand for. We're good. Looking into ways to solve this problem.
1: Part is that's Quinn 84. Part is that's Quinn 84.
0: Go ahead, dismiss.
1: Attempted the desk for PennDOT and the area foreman. No answer at either. We'll try them again in a few minutes.
0: All right, thank you.
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You come straight through. We're blocking the southbound lane here. So if you can come through, and we'll put you down at Boulevard, Buxer, and Georgia Station to just send all traffic the other direction.

0: 75-84. What do you want me to do?
1: If you're down there at the other end, just stop anything southbound from getting on Georgia Station. Send them straight out of Bartlett or somewhere.
0: Yeah, 10-4.

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1: Thank you.
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1: Right on.
0: 214 Thompson Street, Apartment 2 is requesting police reporting. The property manager called him and told him they needed to visit. It was an emergency, but it wasn't an emergency. He's still there, and the caller wants to file a report.
1: That for?
0: The property manager is currently in a green Subaru Outback, Hotel Bravo Mary 9193, still parked outside.

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0: Good. 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And fire has cleared. We're back in.
1: Great, dude. I'll show you back at 8:32.

0: 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There's somebody at your station to see an officer about a ticket.
1: Tony, I spoke to him. You can clear that.
2: Yeah.

0: Hey, Greg, you want to ask them if a Coca-Cola truck can come through or no?
1: We let three of them through. The trooper just sent them through, so I guess you could send them up. We'll hold them in our truck till we get an opening and then send them through.
0: All right. Well, he looks like he's shut down there.
1: Apparently, they're having a small issue with the hydraulic lines. They're different on the truck they brought to the rescue and the truck that was here. So they're swapping the lines off of one and putting them on the other.

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2: Yeah, if you send them up, we'll park them, and they can sit in front of us until they get this thing out. But it looks like they're getting it out of the way. Like I said, they're having an issue with the hydraulic lines. 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
1: 10-4. 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

All right, Liquor Valley Unit EMS and fire responding 110 West Church Street in the borough of the YMCA for a fire alarm. Three 53.

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2: I'm on scene, nothing visible from the exterior. Evacuation is in progress.
3: Assistant 43.
1: Assistant 43, guy.
3: This is 43, first time.
1: Broken, you're going to have to repeat.
3: Hold everything before he's through.

But he's activated West Church Street, Legionnaire Borough at the YMCA. System 43, request all units hold in quarters with the exception of Station 43. Respond, I want Stations 42 and 45. Respond, 110 West Church Street in Legionnaire Borough at the YMCA. For an automatic fire alarm, System 43 on Fire Attack 7. System 43, request you hold in quarters.

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0: Smith and 43, Chief 43. 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You found anything? Negative. It was an elevator room alarm. We've checked all the rooms so far. I haven't found any.
1: That tank's not hot, is it?
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1: All right, guys, the trailer's moving. 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

0: All's good. 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
1: Come in the child care entrance and bring two thermal imaging cameras. Chief, we're checking all the panels. They're showing trouble in the panels. Might be a bad detector. We're checking the other panels. Chief 111 says that there's a cover over the one down by the new elevator. Yeah, we was in the new section already.
2: Roger. 901.

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1: 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We are investigating. There's no smoke, no fire. 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

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Ten eight. 853 on scene, 857, clear at 918.

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2: He's activated the Odin View apartment, Central Township, FD501's unseen, four-story, multifamily dwelling, nothing evident from the exterior. They're not investigating.
3: 500 approaching.
4: 500 standby at the, closer to the other building, to South Green Gate Commons. 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

Swallow 9-1, station 23, engine 79, 3 and 6 respond. 172 South Green Gate Road, Hemphill Township. Hewitt View Apartments, apartment 209. Automatic fire alarm, assisting 23 on fire truck 7.

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0: Okay, nothing out of 23 for an engine and truck, and then it's short engines 3 and 6 out of the city. Still have truck 2 and rescue 28 responding.
2: We'll be good with the units that are on the road. 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Crews are just confirming in the apartment right now. Active alarm.
0: That's true.

0: 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None of the detectors are activated.
1: 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Truck 2 and 28, you guys can disregard. 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
1: OMU Command, go ahead.
0: It's a false alarm. The system's already reset. Command's terminated. All units will be clear.
1: That's received.

0: Highland 12.
1: I'll be at the Marathon parking lot with a Dodge Durango. Looks like it's a Pennsylvania plate destroyed. 16692.
0: Parking lot on the Marathon 931.

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1: Kyle 112.
0: On that 28, the first two characters going to be Foxtrot Papa. 27 is going to be 255-09-638. It's Foxtrot.
1: 10-4.

0: County Liberty Valley unit is advising you that the sheriff's civil units are out at 502 Springfield Lane in the township on a scheduled possession and eviction. No assistance needed.
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0: I'm going to be on 22 East at Priority Lane, Port of the Dollar Bank. It's going to be PA registration, Mike, Hotel November 3318. It's on a black Hyundai Elantra.
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0: Showing 9 of 26, a 22 Hyundai to Jaden Rossman. It's coming back out of Monroeville. Negative SRs, negative stolen.
1: Copy. I'll be good for it.

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0: This expired 3/26, a 13 Volkswagen, Summer Woodrow out of Apollo. 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

0: West 101 Station, 23 respond to AD response, 30 Maruka Drive, Hensville Township, 75-year-old male, near syncope, difficulty breathing, Operations Fire Attack 11.
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0: How does that curve valid 06 Chevy sedan to a Justin Varnish out of Johnstown show no signs negative stolen?
1: Four. Can you run him with the date of birth of 5/21/1976?
0: See.

0: Sorry, Laguna Valley Unit CMS responding. 147 East Main Street in the borough for an 83-year-old male CHS patient, difficulty breathing. Of this year, also showing suspension document pickup, no reason given, negative 30s.
1: Central.

0: Burrito Washington, Hume.
1: Go ahead.
0: Poor erratic driver was heading Route 66 southbound. Gold some contact with its 40 flashers on all over the roadway. The vehicle just pulled on the Pfeffer Road. The caller can no longer see. They're continuing south on 66.
1: Yeah.
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0: Another call for you, 219 Laramo Trail, Styles by Linda. Carpool and the neighbors harassing him, yelling at them from outside. Ongoing issue, white female, 30s.

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0: 511 is taking, correction, 10 is taking 1 to Union Tunnel.
1: 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Additional call requesting just a COVID D1. They said the issue's been resolved.

0: 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Ross Draver Square behind Red Dogs, Pennsylvania, Lima, Kilo, Foxtrot, 1873.
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1: 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I'm 10-4.
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2: Barking dog complaint at the pavilion by the fire tower at Lynchfield. 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
0: 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Negative SNR, negative stolen.
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0: 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It comes back to Brianna Mendocino, showing an AOPC arrest warrant for summons undelivered. Stand by for any other 30s. I believe there's an active warrant by us.
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2: 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Spoke with a Sandy Kernicki. She advised it was accidental. There's no emergency. She was turning her phone off.
3: 10-4.
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plus 1911 station 74 and 58 respond to AED response 609 Heidi Lane, East Huntington Township. 83-year-old male, unresponsive, is breathing, assisting 74 on fire attack 11.

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1: 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For an 83-year-old male, sinkable episode, ultra level, system 74, fire attack 11.

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0: 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Possibly from his ex, who has a PFA on.
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0: 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It was an open line hitting in front of that address.

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0: Kiana Baker, Q-U-I-A-N-A, 11-1-1991. Her kids are all inside. She's right here with them. One of them is autistic. 10-4. You can clear us.
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1: Station 67 responded to Armstrong County, 905 Beulah Church Road, Kiski Township. For a vehicle accident with injuries, one vehicle into a field, assisting Armstrong 140, Armstrong County, Wide 8.

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2: Westmoreland I-1 Station 67, responding to Armstrong County, 905 Beulah Church Road, Kiske Township. A vehicle accident with injuries, one vehicle into a field, assisting Armstrong 140 on Armstrong County Wide 8.
1: 1.
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1: I checked Norwin. There is no line of sight issue whatsoever. Clear that out now if anyone has any other comments.

0: Westmoreland 911 Station 67 respond in Armstrong County, 905 Beulah Church Road, Tiski Township. For vehicle accident with injuries, one vehicle into a field. Sending Armstrong 140 on Countywide 8.
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1: Yeah, that's...
0: I'm going to be temporary clear from the road, Grudge. I'm going to be out at 12280, Route 30, on a follow-up.
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0: 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I'll be out at the Clearview Bank here.

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0: 7127 in County. Shouldn't be on a stop with that vehicle. Schoonmaker Avenue, 17th Street. It's going to be a silver Honda Civic.
1: Schoonmaker, 17th, 1108. Look for the state trooper. He just arrived.
2: It's responding 503 Landing Court for a 75-year-old female to quit breathing.
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1: 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The name came up, Clarence Grant. 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
1: West Merlin I-1, station 116, IRP 120, Delta response. 4240 Shearsburg Road, Allegheny Township, crossroads of Molnar Drive and Tequa Drive. 88-year-old female, found on the floor, bloated level, bleeding from the head.
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0: 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We got it reset. 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
1: Yeah. Your hang-up call is an EMS call for 4240 Shearsburg. Apparently it's an 88-year-old female that was found on the floor. Says she's awake but altered levels, and there's a pile of blood under her, and that she was cold.

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0: 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Negative SNR, negative stolen.
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0: 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We'll be out on Shearsburg.
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0: 86. T-check Brownstown Road, somewhere near the bend for a deer hit. It's to be deceased, but we've gotten conflicting calls whether or not it's on the road.
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5: Okay, 41 and get back on 01.
4: Both units are safe.
6: Vehicle accident, Ross River Road. Cross street of
7: apparently the caller's son was taken to the hospital. You guys were there last night for bipolar issues, had some sort of episode there. He is no longer staying at the house with the mother. He's now to be moving out and staying with the father. And he is currently there trying to get belongings. The caller did just leave work. Apparently she has a daughter inside that's scared right now, and they're not letting him in. They're just requesting somebody go over to assist them with getting his belongings out, and in case she doesn't get there in time.
8: Copy.
5: And what?
9: 500, can you repeat that? That was low volume.
5: Did you copy Medic 512?
9: I did not.
8: Got it. Where's that at?
7: 4154 Old William Penn Highway. It's at the corner of Antheo Court. It's to be a black Hyundai SUV. I said there's been a dog in there for over 20 minutes. I believe it might be the Murraysville Dental Center.
8: Okay.

0: 10-4. And what was the closest cross street again?
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0: County of Chicopee.
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3: 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You can disregard that power stair chair request. I'm sorry, I thought we were going back inside. We will need it to go back in, though.
0: Ten four.
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0: 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It's going to be going up Brownstown. Closest address is 869.
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1: Go ahead. If anybody else come here, you can cancel them. I'll be okay.
2: 10-4.
3: County,
4: I'm also in the area. 10-4. Car 121. Okay, Hill Avenue, no stroke, so you had a low sugar situation. 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Clear.
3: 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Car 121, start time 1110, clear 1149.

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0: You let North Huntington know there's nobody home. We'll try again later.
1: That's received, 1149.
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0: 6318 County, I have 228. First one's going to be Pennsylvania, November Charlie Papa, 0957. Second one's going to be Pennsylvania, Mike Sierra Whiskey, 9207.
1: Oh, 2-3. He did call the office. He was told to call 911, so he said to be there in 15 minutes.

0: D1 County. I'll be in the area of that domestic.
1: Nice receipt.
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3: Good.
0: Kind of form speaking with him now.
4: Witnessed a male throw a female to the ground and they were yelling at each other. She stated that they entered the house next to the 333 Club. House number is either 47 or 41.

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0: Was that 112 Route 271 that you were responding to?
1: Correct.
0: 3C. The caller just reported that the truck's GPS shows that an individual coming from Donegal, and I guess they've had previous issues with him having a weapon. They said that you're aware of the situation.
2: Oh. 603 to 602. Do you want me to try to stalk him before he gets to the residence or the business, or do you want to just deal with it when he gets there?
3: I think we just wait for him when he gets here. I'll meet you over there.
4: Ten four, and slow down.

0: 03, got you.
1: Yes, sir, you have a disabled vehicle in the between the 600 and 700 blocks of Main, out of gas, in the middle of the intersection, right off the intersection with its four-ways on. They've already gone for gas. If you could go up there and just monitor the situation until they clear, please.
0: Definitely.

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0: I believe all three are going to need a tow.
1: Send 4, 6-3-9 County. Can you update Thompson? We're going to have possibly three vehicles here.
2: 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Negative contact, 10-8.
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2: 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Just past People's Road on 7-Eleven.
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3: Good.
4: We'll be clear from the road garage down here for now. I'll be on a 1019 to get some video for the trooper.
3: Copy. Do you need me to start on anything for you?
4: I might have the flash drive that we got from the DG market over the weekend. He just wants to take the flash drive. I'm going to download it for us.
3: Okay.

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0: Received. 1027 information was attached. I'll fax them both down.
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3: 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Ambulance assist, a 55-year-old female choking, fire deck 11.

0: 7, go ahead.
1: All right, this wasn't even involving them two. It was involving the dad and then. What's the info number for this?
0: 05545.
1: I have a name and date of birth. We'll get ready.
0: Go ahead.
1: First name John, last name Stewart, 11/25/1998. We're clear.
0: 10-4.

0: 500, 509. We'll be clear. No, Mr. Clark.
1: Five and nine, repeat.
0: Five and nine's back in. No EMS required, at least by fire.
1: 10-4.

0: 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I'll be clear for that disabled vehicle, 700 blocking in.
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Car shift Davis Road to Mount Pleasant Road, a 92-year-old male. Chest pain, altered level.

0: Community Association 500B, 2508.
1: 500 for 508 at 1214. 500, the caller's advising that the driveway is blocked to come up by the porch to be able to enter. He's also stating that he's laying face down in the bed, so I was unable to give her instructions for aspirin or obtain any better breathing situation.
0: Okay. Confirming that the patient is laying face down?
1: Down on the bed, but I could hear him talking. I just could not obtain other information from the caller.
0: 10-4.

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0: 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EMS is responding to 1070 Sandy Hill Road at PBM for a 22-year-old male who dropped a metal bar on his foot.
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0: 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These two hang up calls sitting at the cemetery. 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
0: 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We did advise him he needed to contact his service provider. 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
1: 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Thank you.
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2: 1239. This info was given out through State Police Greensburg.
3: That's received.

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2: Gobble out of Jeanette, suspended as of 2023, DUI related, negative 30s.
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1: 32, good.
0: 81 Pennsylvania Boulevard. Received a landline call from a, comes back to a Jerry Harter. All I could make out was possibly a male distressed breathing. If you guys can run up there, let me know if EMS is needed.
1: Breathing.
2: Informed him of an issue going on, and I'll be 10-8. And just so you're aware, it appears we're having some sort of cell phone outage here in Ligonier, that no phones are working anywhere in the area. If you get more calls.
3: Down 4. Telecall for that was 1231, on scene 1239, clear 1242.

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1: Do not again.
0: Contact was made. Sherman 10-8.
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2: Amos, dispatch station 500. 511 is clear, one patient refusal.
3: 10-4 back in 1245. Ten four, just advising we received like two or three more hang-up calls from this phone number. I'm not sure what's going on there.
4: His orders 201 and 70.
0: Nine copies.
2: 11 copies.

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2: ...7127 at County. I have a male here reporting that an elderly female is possibly having a heart attack.
3: Where is he talking to EMS started?
2: Spencer, you want to grab that AED?

0: EMS dispatch. 944 is back in service.
1: 1247. Somebody here, Patricia Harder's, so there's EMS has already started.
2: Yeah, I'm not her now.
1: Westmoreland Station 516, Delta Response, 81 Pennsylvania Boulevard, 79-year-old female, shortness of breath, chest pain, and headache.

0: West Moreland, station 516, Delta Response, 81 Pennsylvania Boulevard, Crossview Scenery Boulevard, Manessa Boulevard, free 79-year-old female, chest pain, shortness of breath, headache.
1: Update medics. It's a 79-year-old female. She's still conscious, water breathing right now.
0: 10-4. Boulevard, Manessa Boulevard. For a 79-year-old female. Difficulty breathing, chest pain, headache. Station 516, 1249.

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1: Huntington Dispatch, Station 211 respond, fire standby 960 Colonial Manor Road for wires down, fire attack 11.
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1: 568.
0: I'll be clear for that detail at upper. I'll be back in my township.
1: 10-4, 1252.
2: .421, EMS Public Assist, 707 Parkview Terrace, Mount Pleasant Borough, across off of South Church Street. 95-year-old female fell, lift assist,

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0: Yeah.
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2: 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We're going to be clear from Logan first.
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0: Yeah, 10-4. Familiar.
1: Looks like he did leave on foot under direction of travel.
0: Randy, kill the siren if you have it on.
2: Copy.
0: It's going to be on the left after this left.

0: C1 County, you have a direction of flight?
1: Yeah, we're trying to get a direction of travel now.
0: We're in the area.
1: 10-4, sounds like he went out the front door to the right, so he would have went towards Harvest Drive.
0: 10-4. We'll look for him, and we get more units in the area. We'll talk to the complainant.

10-4-13-04.

0: County, 25 and 28 are in the air.
1: You say you're going to the residence?
0: No, I'm going down Bulltown. They both came up Sardis. He's going to pass there.
1: All right. Guys, he's not on Harvest either. That's the way we took him originally. If someone wants to talk to the complainant to see if we have a crime committed and we have a perimeter set up.
0: Twenty-eight will make contact. 25 is out of the residence.

0: Allegheny Township EMS responding, 1380 Melwood Road, 72-year-old male, lightheaded.
1: Send for advice.

0: father stated he does not have shoes on, but he does have a knife on him.
1: Township crosses of Copeland Road and Which Way. 72-year-old male cancer patient, ultra level, lightheaded.
2: County Station 6, some acknowledges for 614.
1: 1307.

0: 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We're making contact with the mail now.
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0: We're in the backyard. He's going to be 10-15.
1: One mil, 10-15, 13-9.

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1: 250.
0: 3, I'll be in this unit doing a traffic detail until 1500.
1: Stuff.
0: 250 to units on Sardis. Are you guys good up there?
2: Yeah, we're good for it.
0: 10-4.
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1: That's 553. I'll be on a traffic detail, Pine Run Road at the Kunkel Farm.

0: 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Room 5, a 79-year-old male, chest pain, elevated EKG.
1: Vehicle be tagged. 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

0: 305 to Officer Balistrieri. 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

for Alan Station 71 and 77 respond 156 Gomers Lane, Derry Township off of Route 22. Ambulance assist emergency for extrication, Fire Tac 11.

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3: 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Ambulance assist emergency for extrication, fire pack 11.
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One Outline Rescue 110 responding to Fayette County, the area of 1121 County Line Road, Salt Lake Township, for a vehicle accident involving a bicycle. One meltdown on the roadway, assisting Fayette 46 on MA 12.

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0: 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Area of 1121 County Line Road, Salt Lake Township, for a vehicle accident involving a bicycle, assisting Fayette 46 on MA-12.
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0: Can you alert PD that there was an accident at Painter Town Road and Circle Drive heading towards Irwin? No injuries, but there was an accident. Probably need PD.
1: Painter Town and Circle, that's received. Two vehicles, is that correct?
0: That's affirmative. It is a commercial vehicle hauling a small trailer and a UPS van.
1: That's a safe. We'll let them know.

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4: Westmoreland, I'm a one station 121 Alpha response 900 Falcon Park Road. Cross streets of Evanwood Drive and Wildlife Lodge Road for an 81-year-old female near syncope and weak.

0: Go ahead.
1: 66 going southbound near West Pittsburgh Street with Golf Kilo Lima 5294 on a Hyundai Sonata 1 occupant.
0: 10-4.

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1: 10-4.
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0: 87 to 85. We're all clear from what I talked to you about.
1: Okay. 179 to 170. Do you need me over there?
2: 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I'm up with it.
1: Temple.

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0: 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I'll be on the traffic detail until 1800.

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0: Just drop some fingerprints. Can you let me know there, Becca?
1: On the radio cut out. All I got was you were doing fingerprints.
0: Yeah, I sent out the fingerprints. Can you just let us know when they come back?
1: Yes, 10-4.

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3: 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It's going to be a silver GMC L. Lima, Tango, Tango, 6809.
4: I got a gentleman in the lobby. He states that the midnight shift was looking for him. His last name is Gordon. Apparently, it was about a hit and run that happened last night.
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0: 228, a 22 GMC to Teal Thompson. It's coming back 1025, Harry Hill Lane, Apollo. 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
1: Four of a motorist assist, Christian Layman's in their parking lot. Gentleman apparently has got his car hung up on one of the little parking cement things. He's not sure how to get it off.
2: Showing expired 6 of 26 on a Mazda out of Monroeville. Plachette. Corlew, Sonars no.
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0: 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I'm a 1 Station 610 responding to Indiana County, 4492 Tunnelton Road, Conemaugh Township, for a 25-year-old male having an anxiety attack. 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

0: Now on stations 33, 36, and 91, respond 47, 27, Route 30 at the Berkshire Center. And I'm at fire alarm system 33, Fire Tech 5.
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1: 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Just 1 hour, 1084, respond in place of 36-47-27, Route 30, Unity Township, the Berkshire Center. Romac fire alarm, fire tech 5.
0: 564 County, we'll be clear from Camping World.
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0: 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There's nothing trailing from the outside.
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0: 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We'll be out investigating.
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0: Route 30, command fire dispatch.
1: Route 30, command, go ahead.
0: Reports from the occupants that a maintenance activity caused small smoke. We're investigating further.
1: That's true.
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1: Prompt 30 Command, go ahead.
0: Still attempting to make access to the unit. 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
1: Proceed.
0: Do you have a maintenance contact for this building?
1: Do not, and the alarm company was attempting to contact the key holder. They have not called back with any information.
0: Understood. Thanks.

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0: 6 of 27, a 2020 Kia to Don Jacobs out of Apollo, Cardinal Lane. 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
0: Cancel any other units. This was furnace maintenance. The smoke condition resolved.
1: 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You have no other units en route. 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
3: 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I'm trying to block in here and let's back out on the 30.
1: Seven.

0: The medics responding in Murrysville, 4614 William Penn Highway at UPMC Primary Care Partners in Health. 85-year-old female fell at the front door, head injury.
1: William Penn Highway, UPMC Primary Care Room 2. 85-year-old female. Both of her legs are injured in a head injury from being struck by automatic front lobby doors.
2: County, this is six technologists for 612. Can you check the availability of 952?
1: How far? West Alabama, 1 Station 135 Alpha Response, 100 Little Road, Hillcrest Rehab. Room 107, bed B is in Bravo for a 75-year-old female, abnormal labs, needs a blood transfusion.
3: At 921 Leeds Avenue is complaining. The female neighbor next door is walking up the alley, stating that her shorts are exposing too much of her butt. It's going to be a white female in a light blue t-shirt. Stating she is actually wearing shorts, but they are short.
4: And
1: four. 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
1: Bryant Street, that's received.
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0: Harassment complaint in Dawn Station.
1: Time for. Roll 33, go ahead. Can you see if the alarm company is showing reset?
2: I don't believe they're going to be able to tell us if it's reset. They're just going to tell us if they're able to receive any, if they've received any additional alarms.
1: Copy that. Can you advise them to have facility maintenance come and check this alarm?
2: Yeah, affirmative. We'll reach out to them and see if they have a key holder. They're not going to have the maintenance facility phone number. We'll have a key holder respond or have them get in touch with maintenance.
1: Copy that. We'll also check with one of the tenants here.
3: Flywinder Townsend, 956.
4: Stand for. Just advise if 940 is still needed.

0: Alarm appears reset. All units will be clear. Clear the deck.
1: 10-4.
2: Twenty-seven, same traffic.
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0: 30 Peak County. Was the caller stating they were in the alleyway or on the road?
1: Caller stating that the female was walking in the alley.

0: Taylor, if you want to branch off, go right and head up that street. I think it's this lady that lives in this house right here. Black house. Frequent flyer.
1: Ten, four. S1 County.
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0: I was just wanting a Murrysville 1001 Murray Ridge Lane at Phillips Respironics for a 7-year-old female, ultra levels of consciousness, and a black Jeep Grand Cherokee.
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0: 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Vanessa units will be 10A.
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2: 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I'm from 10 from 11.
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3: 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Five oh eight.
0: 610 from director. I'm going to be on scene. We're going to be at the intersection of Murray Ridge and Logan Ferry.
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0: 10:15 to the county jail. If you can notify them, please.
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1: 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I'm just going to double confirm no injuries and I'll let you know.
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0: Crazy. 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
0: We're reporting that there's a male trespassing in apartment 216. Stated he's not allowed on the property. 32-year-old white male, Grover Wilhost.
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0: 328 expires 3/28, an 18 Volkswagen to a Laura Martinka, 3144 Vermont Drive, Lower Borough. Negative SNR, negative stolen.
2: Hey, Jake, can you call me?
1: 10-9.
2: You call me.
1: Yeah, 10-4.

0: 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Vehicle's GOA. I'll be clear.
1: Received 1521, 1527, 1529.
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0: 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I'll be clear.
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0: Where's it at? Yeah, in there, Morty. I thought they said 216.
1: No, it's up here. 316. Hold on, I think I got sheriffs here as well.

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1: Conrad Amanessa
0: for Shaw Drive. I'm a central burglar. I'm showing a panic alert.

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0: 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Our caller did not pick up any of my attempts.
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0: 1 Island, Station 87, respond, Valley Club Drive, just off of Pleasant Valley Road, tree down on wires, fire attack 11.
1: Clearing east, returning 953 to the vehicle.
2: 1544.
3: It's 7127 in county. 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

0: Swan Island, Station 87, or Swan Valley, Valley Club Drive off of Pleasant Valley Road. Tree down on wires, fire attack 11.
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0: one out on Station 7 in place of 87, Valley Club Drive, just off of Pleasant Valley Road, tree down on wires, fire attack 11.
1: Repeat.
2: Five under, 509 is clear in Mon Valley. Our on-scene miles here, we're 1137.
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0: I'm out on Station 7 and Place 87, Valley Club Drive, just off of Pleasant Valley Road. Tree down on wires, fire attack 11.
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0: Sasha River Unit, where are you calling, County?
1: Yeah, affirmative, 6311, County. Can I get a 27 criminal history fax to me, please?
0: Go through.
1: 3020398 0. You mark that Act 64, attach it to this, and all units will be clear.
2: Station 211 are spawn, Walden's View, lower building, room 117. 70-year-old male fell as bleeding from his arm and leg.
0: 211.
3: County. Badge 47, you know, traffic details till 1900.
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0: You familiar with that name at all?
1: Very familiar.
0: Okay. For some unknown reason, when I pulled up behind them, they jumped out of a car and ran into an apartment building here. So I don't know.
1: With that, or?
0: You got a little audio, repeat that.
1: Would you like some assistance? We can head that way.
0: No, I don't have anything on them. It was just a little suspicious that when I pulled up behind them, they parked, jumped out of the car, and ran into the apartment building.
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0: 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Would you copy that?
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1: Car 185.
0: I believe West Penn's already been notified, but can you call them again, EPA, let them know that there's a high tension line down across the road, in addition to a tree down on the other wires?
1: Received.

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1: Yes.
2: 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Victor Bravo Hotel, 5264.
0: 1607. Fire department's just gonna blockade the road with cones on this end. If you wanna do the same on that end.
3: 10-4. I'm still working my way there. I'm down to the end of the Bushy Run near the city.
0: Alright, don't block at that Romaley Road. Come down until you're at basically the last house on Valley Club and set it up so people have a place to turn around.
3: 10-4.
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0: Summer Ridge Court, just off Logan Ferry, 28. Lima Tango Juliet, 8387. It's a white Chevy Trailblazer. 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
1: Summer Ridge, South Logan's Ferry, 1624. 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
3: 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Negative SNR, negative stolen.
0: Go ahead. You said it's going to be a little while. He's going to call out another crew, so we're just going to leave the codes across the road.
4: 27 check. 18409889.
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3: Swan Island Station 74, respond the area. 708, Leedy Hall Road, tree down, fire attack 11.

0: 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I got guns in place. 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
3: 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Expires 5 of 27 on a 23 Lincoln, Robin Klimke, 917 Fairmont Street out of Latrobe. Negative SNR, negative stolen.

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3: 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I want you to come up to the residence in reference to an investigation of a hit and run you're dealing with. The van has returned.
0: Okay.
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0: 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We got an answering service right now.
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0: 10-4.

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3: 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Assisting Fayette 4 of the vehicle accident, possibly negative injuries, MA-12.
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0: 1 Allen Station, 69 Ultra City Fire Units respond. 3068 Leechburg Road at Haynes Tavern, City of Lowerboro, an automatic fire alarm, fire tech 6.
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2: 50. Done. Rita just called back in, advising the dog's now in her backyard.
1: Done.

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1: Storm sustained 69, fire track 6. Additional call from security. Advising closing cut off the alarm. Request fire canceled. Tower ladder 69.
2: 54.
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0: here, Martin's on Route 51 North. 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
1: Near Martin, 1644.
2: Yeah, dispatch command 69. Good. Additional call from security. They spoke with someone on scene. It's a cooking safety alarm, and they requested fire department cancel.
3: Ten four. Hold it to 69. We're going to investigate.
2: West 1, I want all units involved, Haynes Tavern. Command 69, request all units canceled with the exception of 69.
4: County Tower.
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0: Can you push me through an incident number? 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

0: Radio 315. I guess we'll call this a 1045 for now. 838 South Main in the rear. Apparently the neighbor's vehicle has somehow broken through a fence and is now hanging over an elevated parking area. Doesn't appear to be anybody in the vehicle at this time.
1: Okay.
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2: Good.
0: 926 and a half Gaskell Avenue. In reference to solicitors, when the caller asked if they had a permit, they became aggressive towards him.
2: I don't think so. I don't think we're going to be able to do anything with this.
0: He was walking down Gaskell towards 800 block.
3: Response 306 Jackson Street, East Vandergrift. 7-year-old male, syncable episode.
0: Called out there, 1644.
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2: One oh six.
3: One oh six, 1703.
5: Received 61, you received 1703. EMS responding to East Vandergrift, Jackson Street, in front of 438.

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2: 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Automatic fire alarm, sustain 88, fire tech 6.

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1: 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Safety 88 requests all units canceled with the exception of 88 and 38.
4: Chamber 6, anchor back in.
0: Chrissy, what's your badge?
2: 17.
0: Taffer.
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0: 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How are we getting out here? 1046 Bouquet Road.
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1: Carson
0: 27. 22 westbound, just before Berlin Farm Road. 28, Mike, November Tango, 8463. Black Chevy Trailblazer, looks like one of us.
1: 22 westbound, before Berlin Farm, 1728.
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2: And also let me know if I just triggered it by opening.
5: Steve's calling Guardian now.
6: Cole, is that Maynard's house?
2: The giant mansion on top of the hill?
6: Yeah, for which?
2: Yeah, I'm going to look him up, see if we have his number in our system.
6: We should. I can't remember the spelling, if it's M-E-Y-N-A-R-D, maybe.
3: Down for.
7: There's no cars or anything around. If I get a hold of him, I'll be good to clear it.
6: Ted Forth, been here before with that guest house being left open.
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0: 10-4, code 4, name and date of birth for you. First name, Michael, common spelling, M-I-C-H-A-E-L. Last name, Evans, Echo, Victor, Alpha, November, Sierra. Date of birth, 9-5-2000, September 5th, 2000. Should come back to the same address.
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0: 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The caller is advising that his baby mom is refusing to let him leave.
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4: 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He said everything's code 4. He accidentally left that door open. I'll be 10-8.
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1: Car 179.
0: Could you advise PennDOT on Bouquet Road heading eastbound just prior to that 1046 is a little bridge? There's a sinkhole opening up above that bridge in the eastbound lane.
1: Received.

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0: 4158 Old Lane Penn Highway, Denard Associates for a burglar alarm.
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1: 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I called on at 3.
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1: 22 westbound before Rick's, 1755.

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0: 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Apartment 112 for medical alarm. 82-year-old female fell back in the injury.
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0: 291.
1: Caller 120 Spring Lane, advising that a representative from Western Powers at the door. Caller thinks it's a scammer, advising that there's two more in a black sedan outside.
2: Six County, show yourself.
3: Six, 41810, 11, it's PA Mike Kilo Delta 2015, a black Fiona walking around the shirt with a blue polka dot shirt walking around the vehicle.
0: Copy that.
2: Yeah, 509. Who'll
4: be on there? Where is he?
2: Seven County, can you start EMS?
5: Received. Any age on the patient?
2: 56-year-old male bleeding from the head. Highly intoxicated. He's not responding, but he's breathing.

0: Marlon Allen, Station 225 Alpha Response, 9002 Corporate Circle at Permacast, in the bathroom, a 21-year-old male patient with heat exhaustion.
1: EMS dispatch from Advanced 227.
0: Good.
1: Standby.

0: EMS is much from 9328. Good, send that to 211.
1: Careful.
0: Disregard, send it to 201.
2: Okay.
3: For a 21-year-old male, heat exhaustion.
4: 10-4.
2: Okay. 122-18-14.
5: I'm in the area.
2: Bruce, of 18-14. Patient, heat exhaustion.
1: Two one 18-15.

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0: Or 11 County, 28 when you're ready.
1: Car 111, go ahead.
0: Mike, Kilo, Delta, 2015.
1: Available.
4: 213, 1816.
0: Ten four.

0: 17 car.
1: Car 17.
0: If you just want to update EMS, he is now conscious and alert. He's bleeding from his eyebrow.
1: That's received.
2: A vehicle crash at North Chestnut and Laux. I'll let you know if there's any injuries here.
1: Received. It just came through here. It is reported entrapment. Unknown injuries.

0: Station 58, Fayette Rescue 14, respond North Chestnut Street at Laux Avenue. Vehicle accident reported in Trapman. Fire Tech 8.
1: No injuries, but we do need fire. There's fluid on the ground here.
2: Perfect.

0: County, what did I say?
1: What is your fate?
0: You can clear us, we're available.
1: 10-4, 18-19. Confined or entrapped, did they state that?
2: It's going to be appearing to be just confined to the vehicle. He's unable to get out.
1: Be there momentarily. Zach 8, thank you.

0: 91 County. Did the caller want to talk to an officer? I've checked the area. I don't see anybody out going door to door.
1: They didn't specify. They did state that there was a black sedan, but didn't give any more further than that.

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0: M Mike, Y Yankee, M Mike, 6404, Vaxicon.
1: Received.

0: 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Stand by for further.
1: Path 4.

0: not in Wayne County. I checked the entire neighborhood. I don't see anybody right now. So you can call me 10. Show me 10-8, and I'll just check the other parts of town.
1: Bruce, 18-10, 18-14,
2: 18-21.
3: 6-7. That's 228 here. First one's going to be Zulu, X-ray Zulu, 310. Second one's going to be November Delta Mike, 5457, Moth PA.
2: Okay, can you just repeat the numerics on the first one? It cut out.
3: Yeah, it's going to be 3190, last four.
2: I see.
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0: 21 Bridgeport Street, we have a caller reporting a female down in the residence, right inside the front door. Caller won't go over and see if the female's breathing, stating it's a known Act-64 user.
2: Copy. Do you want to start medics, County?
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7: 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I told them they needed a permit. 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
1: 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Guy's a laceration on his forehead from his car door. I'm out with him.
0: 10-4.
2: Six Line County, the 28th. November, Foxtrot, Mike, 8615, NFM 8615.
3: Foxtrot, Foxtrot, 3647. 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
0: 27 for Zachary Miller's current inbound, negative 30s, negative CCP out of Monroeville.
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0: 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Did you copy? We're good here.
1: 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Go ahead.
0: We're 10-4 here. 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
0: 4 Hayden Street. The caller is reporting that her stepson locked himself in the bathroom. He's acting out and being violent. Only verbal as of right now.
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0: 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LRZ 3274.
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0: 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When they come down through South Trafford, be right on Maple, left on Hayden. I'll see my car.
1: Received.

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4: Yeah, Blake.
5: Honey County, I'll be heading over to him.

0: Nah, I'm leaving the park now. I'm heading that way as well.
1: Five response, standby in the area of Hayden Street, Trapper, for a suicidal male.
2: It's 225.
1: 25, 1853.

0: Tecklen County was one of the names that came back to that 2018 ME ship list.
1: I had a 911 call from Beach House Road. Spoke with a Sienna that stated they were in the parking lot there and they were having troubles with their motorcycle. While on the line, they got their vehicle to work. Request to cancel.
2: 10-4, thank you.
0: Alpha, November, Charlie, Alpha, Kilo. First name Wendy,
2: 52980. Steve, okay. I think she's on the 28 as well as the Wendy Marie, but there's no last name on that, so I assumed it was Shiflet, which I couldn't find.
0: All right, that's probably her.
2: Okay.

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3: I'll be staying in this unit. 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
2: Where is he?
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0: 985. You want to start this way?
1: Blake, were you calling 85? I got to repeat, you broke up.
0: Sorry, sir.
2: Start that way.
1: It's received.
2: 190, do you want North Huntington started that way also?

0: 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We're 10-4 here. He wants the 201 himself. Free's going to transport him.
1: 10-4.
2: Crisis mode of the same thing. 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I'm going to throw you a piece of glass. I'm going to shower roll. Let me to jump out the window.
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2: 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Apparently he's barricaded in a bathroom now with a piece of glass starting to cut himself.

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1: I have a parking complaint in the alley behind 211 James Street. Paul's reporting a white utility truck that's blocking the alley on N28.

0: Dispatch, Advance 204 is out of Forbes.
1: And
2: yeah, we get somebody up on the ladder, they might push them back in towards us.
1: Now, did you call? If you notify the fire department to come down, so we're going to need an extension ladder.
3: Received.

0: Seven's out.
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0: 10-4, yeah, there's a older female on the front porch here.

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1: 313, Italian traffic stop.
0: 313, go ahead.
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0: We're going to say 51, just in the Fayette, 1913. What did you say, 1913?
2: Four, two, zero.
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1: Good.
0: Ballot 8 of 26, 19 Ford, Bradley Bargovich, 217 James Street, Latrobe.
1: 10-4. You fax that as well.
0: 10-4.

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2: Yeah.
0: Patient is with medics at this time.
1: Received. Do you still need crisis to the scene?
3: How far are they out?
1: Unknown. They were dispatched when you requested.
3: Stand by. 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
0: 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Do you still need the code 3?
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0: EMS responding Lake Shore, 315 Lamplighter Manor. 87-year-old female, fell last week. Unable to ambulate.
1: Copy.
2: Already got it. 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

0: 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What is his warrant for out of our sheriff's office?
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0: 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Assist the police. Check out a female that was assaulted from a domestic.
1: Six County, I'm coming.
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1: We're good for it. Any for further.
0: Where is it? 1952.
2: Turnbridge Road, City of New Canton, the quality in. 28-year-old female with a head injury and a possible broken finger after an assault.
1: One 1953.
3: AT radio is going to be directly at the intersection of 119 northbound and Huff Avenue. Can you start fire for some traffic control and to close off this road?
4: 10-4.

0: 18, you want them to stop traffic all the way down at Keystone or Fairview down that way?
1: This whole intersection is probably going to be compromised. I need Huff Avenue at the before the Wellington unnamed alley. They can detour there, and northbound at Keystone. Yeah, let's just do that.
0: 10-4.
1: It's going to be pretty severe.
0: 10-4.
2: All right. 6313, the county traffic stop.
3: 6313.
2: 51 southbound, just past Marcel Pottery, barned out with PA registration Echo, Mike 06212.

0: Which business did you say that was by?
1: Marcel Pottery Barn.
0: Marcel's Pottery Barn, 10-4, 1955.
2: Well, Allen Station 32 responds off Main Street and Huff Avenue. Traffic control due to water main break, fire attack 11.
0: Off 1955.

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1: 1956.
2: County 124 out on transfer. I'll call us the backup to return, please.
1: 36. Received out at 1956.

0: Lord, and Lord.
1: EMS responding to roster number 238, Goldenrod Lane. A 64-year-old male fell out of bed.
2: 6311, copy.
3: County traffic. 318, fire department's being dispatched. Water authority's been notified. No ETA.
1: 10-4.
4: Number 11. Your police is requesting a unit at Huff Avenue in the alleyway to go to McDonald's as well as Main Street and Keystone.
5: Street behind the Kiske area, East Primary. The caller advising they're being harassed and threatened. Advise it's an ongoing issue. There's negative weapons. The actor's a 19-year-old white female, Marissa Nagy, and a 17-year-old white male, and Aiden Stem.
1: That's 1958. She possibly lives across the street at possibly 15 Washington.
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